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0: 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Oh, Terry, oh, Terry, show bum bum bum. Oh, ah, ah, eh, eh, ah, ah, oh, oh, ah, ah, eh, ah, ah, oh, oh, ah, ah, eh, ah, ah, oh, oh, ah, ah, eh, ah, ah, oh, oh, ah, ah, eh, ah, ah, oh, oh, ah, ah, eh, ah, ah, oh, oh, ah, ah, eh, ah, ah, oh, 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

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Give me a time and place, I rendezvous it, I fly to it, I beat you there. Girl, you know I got you, us, trust. A couple things I can't spell without